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Luke Bryan is on 94.9 Star Country, and Thomas Rhett was trending over the weekend due to a duet he did with Emily Ann Roberts. You can get the video evidence on either of their social media. Die a Happy Man is on Star Country. Baby, last

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3: Country weather. Partly cloudy overnight, 55 for a low. Early morning patchy fog will burn off and give us a pretty good looking day. The high 82.

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0: Another 12 in a row begins now with Bo Stevens. Nobody plays more country.

Still a lefty with a former number one in the Star 9 at 9. Who will reign supreme tonight? Cast your vote for your favorite song right now, 6:30, 5:32. We'll start up after Rascal Flatts and I Won't Let

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1: October 21st, the place to be, the Salem Farmers Market for Salem Starbecue, brought to you by the RVCCU and the featured artist, Trey Pinley. Family Man is his song, number 8 in the Star 9 at 9.

That's just me tour announcement for 2027. Within driving distance, April 29th in Raleigh. And tonight in at number 5 with Think As You Drunk and the Star 9.

0: Number four.
1: You never know where Jason Aldean is going to show up. He dropped in on Luke Combs' sold-out show in Nashville a couple of nights ago to sing a few songs. You can catch the video evidence on either of their social media. Here he is doing his own thing anytime soon at number four in the Star 9 at 9.

He's got quite a few accolades in 2026. One he's particularly proud of is he is one of the 100 most influential people according to Time Magazine. Rethinking some things at number 3 in the Star 99.

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It's Kane and Caitlin Brown. 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

0: Monday tuck-ins are on 94.9 Star Country. 635-32 is where you can tuck in that special person with a special message. Starting out with Buddy Kristen and his mom, Brandy. You guys have a fantastic night. Also, we want to say love you forever and true. That would be Austin, Keeson, and Ashton. I love you to the moon and back and the front forever and always, my boy. 635-32, hit me up. Let me know who you're tucking in this evening.
1: Before he turned 80, he was sitting out back in a rocker. He said, "What you been up to lately?"

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1: 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Let him know that I love him to our moon and stars. Consider it done. Also, I want to tuck in my mom and my wife and all of my friends who mean the world to me. Thank you guys for being there. Frank, 6:30, 5:32, you know the numbers, you know what to do. And just in case you don't, I'll let you know. Hit me up. Let me know who I should tuck in this evening with a special message, all right? Kevin Sharp is on Star Country.

Monday tuck-ins roll right along. 6:30, 5:32 is where you can jump on board just like Sarah did. I would like to say goodnight and I love you to the man who makes my heart happy. That would be Harold. Love always, Sarah. Have a great night, guys. Also, we need to tuck in Gordon, Lexi, Rue, and Ireland. I love you with all my heart. 6:30, 5:32. Hit me up. Tell me who you're tugging in. We'll make it happen. And if your text seems incomplete, sometimes it does that. So short and sweet is the way to go, okay?

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5: More your tuck-ins coming up shortly. 6:35, 32. Some patchy fog overnight with a low of 55. Tomorrow, once it burns off, beautiful day, a high of 82.

94.9 Star Country, teching him in at 6:35:32. I would like to tech in my wife, Pamela. Love your husband, Richard. Guys, have a fantastic night. Appreciate you checking in. Felicia also hit us up, teching her grandson, Jackson. Wish him a good night and sweet dreams. 6:35:32, but if you're trying to get in tonight, you need to get at me right now.

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We're wrapping up the Monday tuck-ins on 94.9 Star Country with a message from Brandy tucking in her loving husband, Jonathan, and daughter, Amber Lynn. Tell them she loves them so much always. Also, Jamie is tucking in Bobby and Vaughn. Have a great night and sweet dreams. And last but certainly not least, hello to Mama, who is tucking in her grandkids. That would be Peyton, Chloe, Natalie, and John Luke, and her 14-month-old great-granddaughter, Hallie Kate. 6:35, 6:32, any time between now and 10 o'clock tomorrow night to reserve your space for Tuesday's tuck-in. Travis Tritt is on Star Country. 94.9.

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5: We got some patchy fog brewing overnight with a low of 55. It'll burn off maybe midday tomorrow, revealing a beautiful day and a high of 82.

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Lainey Wilson has freaked her fans out in the music video for the song that you just heard, where she is basically a talking head, legitimately. If you haven't seen it yet, you should really check it out, but have caution, okay? Tell McGraw, Just to See You Smile is on Star Country.

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lots of things on 94.9 Star Country and B.O. Stevens exiting stage left. We will get back together tomorrow after 7. Until then, you keep being you. I'll keep being me.

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1: Thank you. 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

0: A domestic disorder call led to a police standoff in Northeast Roanoke yesterday afternoon before officers brought the situation to a peaceful resolution. Roanoke police responded to an apartment on Wayne Street, prompting temporary road closures along Noble Avenue and Williamson Road. While officials say they negotiated with a barricaded individual who was safely taken into custody. Lynchburg Public Works crews completed a year-long rehabilitation project on the John Lynch Memorial Bridge, featuring a new pedestrian walkway across the James River. While the path currently ends at the Amherst County line, city engineers say the substructure repairs will preserve the major arterial entrance for the next 30 to 50 years. I'm Ian Price, and that's the news at 94.9 Star Country.
1: After a slightly foggy start for some on this Tuesday morning, the warmth and the sunshine are on by the afternoon. High temperatures today reach the 70s and the low 80s in most hometowns, and we're tracking plenty of sunshine on your Tuesday afternoon. During the overnight, skies continue to clear, and we cool off pretty efficiently down to the low 50s in several hometowns. Wednesday brings more sunshine, but also a slight heat up with several hometown temperatures reaching the mid to upper 80s. From WDBJ 7, I'm meteorologist Ava Herrera on 94.9 Star Country.
2: I pledge allegiance to the flag of the United States of America and to the republic for which it stands, one nation, under God, indivisible.

0: It's Brett and Taylor's One Big Thing.
1: Happy National Coffee Day to you, Brett Sharp. I know you are so excited about this day. Why don't you like coffee? When did this begin? It's like an American pastime. 66% of Americans drink one cup a day. Why are you part of the one-third that doesn't?
2: Why do you not like custard-filled donuts?
1: I don't dislike them. I just don't immediately go for it. If that's all that's left, it is what it is. But I don't like the... That was actually really good. I don't like the goosh.
2: What do you not like?
1: Food-wise?
2: Yeah.
1: Olives.
2: Why do you not like olives?
1: I just feel like as a morning show co-host, we get up at the before the sun's
2: up. Cracking on, you can say it.
1: Well, yeah.
2: Zach?
1: I was trying to be good. So I don't know why you don't like coffee in the morning.
2: Yeah.
1: You need your caffeine.
2: Mm.
1: I mean, Dave Page, Dave drinks Dr. Pepper. You would think he's walking around with coffee. He's just got a whole glass of Dr. Pepper straight up in the morning. Me and Dick Daniels, though, bonded for the coffee thing.
2: All right.
1: So, good. Happy day to everyone who
2: That's
1: celebrates.
2: That's your one big thing is that it's National Coffee Day, so treat yourself to coffee.
1: Or whatever. Treat yourself to your Diet Mountain Coke Zero Sugar or whatever it is that you've got.
2: Diet Mountain Coke Zero Sugar.
1: Whatever four bottles you have standing
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1: up in the corner.
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0: doing the digging, so you don't have to. 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
1: I swear, every day it's something else she's done, some other record she's broken. Ella Langley, Be Her, is the best-selling song of 2026 so far. And that's not country. That's of every single song of 2026.
2: When you say best-selling song, what does that mean?
1: That's a great question.
2: People bought it on iTunes, or they bought a CD, or they bought a cassette or an 8-track tape, or maybe an album, or maybe a 45.
1: I think it's just in any setting in which you had to pay for it.
2: Maybe a mini disc. Maybe they put it on their iPod.
1: I mean, are people still buying songs?
2: No.
1: They might be.
2: I don't know, maybe.
1: You ever think about how much money you've wasted buying a song when now you can just stream it?
2: No, ma'am. Not allowed.
1: Why?
2: Because I was a mobile DJ. I had 3,000 CDs.
1: So you're saying you spend a lot of money.
2: Yes.
1: But now it's like you can just click a song at the touch of your fingertips.
2: Oh, yeah.
1: So anyways, that was number one. Bruno Mars, number two. And then a bunch of other songs I've never heard of, so we won't get into all that. And if you're wondering, Choosin' Texas is now 24 weeks in a row, number one on the Billboard Hot 100.
2: Eat that, Mariah.
1: Christmas is coming, though. She's going to take it again. And it's not fair.
2: Not if Ella keeps doing this.
1: Y'all keep supporting it. Keep listening to it.
2: You know what she ought to do? She ought to come out with a Choosin' Christmas song. She should do Choosin' Christmas. That's what she should do.
1: Christmas.
2: I'm just saying.
1: Did you just think of that?
2: Yes.
1: That's hilarious. Okay, I support this. That's so funny. Okay, you know her people. Call her people and get that idea.
2: Okay.
1: You could be the muse.
2: Yeah.
1: Okay, Chase Matthew, he just wrapped up opening for Jason Aldean's tour. So as a thank you gift for the opportunity to go around the world and do all the things, Chase bought Jason a 1968 Pontiac Le Mans. Mm-hmm. Le Mans looks very French. From Facebook Marketplace.
2: Look at that.
1: I love that he's just shopping on. I mean, does he just have a Facebook? Like a personal page? Because I feel like his professional page, he can't, you know, shop
2: kind of
1: around.
2: Stuff? Yeah.
1: You ever wonder that? Like if celebrities have secret Facebook pages
2: that
1: are just
2: do.
1: Like 20 friends they have?
2: There used to be a DJ that worked here named Derry. He worked in the afternoon. He had a Facebook page named Marty Craigill.
1: What?
2: And he would just troll people. Just
1: on our
2: comments.
1: Page?
2: No, just wherever. Yeah.
1: Did he have a profile picture?
2: I always knew. I was like, that's Derry. It says Marty Craigill.
1: Craigill. That's a believable name. That's not too far out.
2: I know.
1: That's fun. Finally here, Luke Bryan. He was on this night show talking about performing with Chris Stapleton. He mentions he may or may not have just fallen in love with Chris, and here's why.
3: I have him as my number one on Mount Rushmore, by the way. He really stares at you while he's singing at you, because he's watching your lips.
4: Oh.
3: And then as he's watching your lips, it's very intimidating, but...
4: Yeah, I don't know if I like it.
3: And then the whole time, I'm kind of falling in love.
4: Wow, my God, you guys...
2: I watched the Monday Night Football Open last night. It was very good.
1: What was on it?
2: Chris Stapleton and Luda. And
1: together?
2: And a drumming lady, maybe Sheila E. I don't know who the drummer was. Yeah.
1: That was live or was it like a pre-recorded
2: No,
1: thing?
2: It was a pre-recorded. It was a Monday Night Football Open. It was really good.
1: Oh, so they're doing what Carrie does on Sundays.
2: Yeah.
1: Oh.
2: It was really good. They did Chris Stapleton singing, I Can Feel It Coming in the Air Tonight.
1: Ooh.
2: Yeah, Stapleton.
1: And then, okay, show it for me.
2: Okay.
1: And that's your news from Nashville.
2: Show it for me.
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0: A Rocky Mount woman faces felony charges after stabbing a Henry County canine following a hit-and-run crash. Deputies tracked 43-year-old Taryn Matty to a wooded area where she threatened officers with a box cutter and stabbed canine Zajo. The police dog was treated for injuries while Matty was charged with assaulting law enforcement. Public records obtained by an independent business owner confirm that Project Lightning is a proposed data center at Wildwood Commerce Park in Carroll County. Scott Wagner raised community donations to cover record fees after the project vanished from agendas, prompting Grayson County supervisors to hold a special meeting tonight to review the regional park agreement. I'm Ian Price, and that's the news on 94.9 Star Country.
1: After a gloomy Monday for some, sunshine and high pressure continue to build over the next couple of days. Some areas wake up to a bit of dense patchy fog this morning, but sunshine lifts away that limited visibility and gives way to a beautiful Tuesday on deck. We're tracking some partly cloudy skies and temperatures reaching the upper 70s, low to mid 80s. Tomorrow brings more clear skies, but also begins a warm-up with high temperatures reaching the mid to upper 80s. From WDBJ7, I'm meteorologist Ava Herrera on 94.9 Star Country.
2: Coming up in your warm and fuzzy, it was the world's slowest pursuit. 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
3: The turtle and the hare, the tortoise and the hare.
2: Do you want to hear about lard or not?
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2: He is, in fact, a tortoise. He's a big bubba, too. I know. Probably read the story. Probably already know what city it was in and everything.
3: I'm sorry. I'll quit guessing.
2: I
3: hate being right. Why am I always right?
2: Everyone's always right. All right, whatever. That's two songs from now. In Star Country.

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1: In Colorado, the sheriff's office released a video from body cam footage of a pursuit involving a 100-pound tortoise that got out of his house.
2: I'm sorry, I stole your tease. I actually didn't mean to.
1: You do it all the time, so I'm just kind of used to it. I was hoping you hadn't, you know, you weren't going to guess it, but I mean, when I talk about the slowest pursuit.
2: Yeah. So it's a 100-pound tortoise.
1: Yeah, his name is Lard.
2: That's rude.
1: I thought so too.
2: Fat shaming the turtle.
1: I thought so too. They put on social media that animal control was dispatched on report of a large tortoise loose in the road. So Lard had escaped from his yard with big plans and absolutely no sense of urgency. He was just taking a sweet time and enjoying the day, smelling the roses kind of thing.
2: Yeah.
1: They were able to wrangle a team of people to get Lard, because Lard is a big fella.
2: Yeah.
1: And they were able to get him back to his owner.
2: Did he shell up? Could they tell which was a lard head or lard butt?
1: What?
2: Did he shell up when they caught up to him?
1: Like he hid in his shell?
2: Yeah.
1: I don't think so. Lard was just kind of living his best lard life.
2: All right.
1: Here they are lifting up Lard.
3: You want to help carrying him?
4: Oh, I was going to say, he's like...
5: He looks stubborn.
4: He's...
3: we can totally carry him if you want.
5: Oh, he's a good one.
4: What are you eating?
5: He's been eating since we got here.
3: You sure he didn't eat your fence?
2: I think I'm a fan of lard.
1: That is so mean. Did you hear what they said?
2: No, he's been eating since I got here.
1: They said, would he eat your fence? That's rude.
2: Yeah.
1: He can't help his size. Tortoises are big.
2: Yeah.
1: And he's probably like 100 years old. Tortoises live to be really old.
2: Probably hurt his feelings.
1: I feel bad for him. Like, I feel like I shouldn't have put this
2: in the moment. You're going to cry. Lard's fine. He doesn't know what's happening.
1: He did.
2: He's how did I get from here to there that quickly? I'm good.
1: The best day of my life. And that's your warm and fuzzy.
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3: and
2: it?
3: I didn't look it up.
2: All right, you got it?
3: Yeah.
2: That's incorrect.
3: Oh.
2: 540-767-STAR or 434-477-1212. The average car spends 95% of its life doing this. What is it?
3: If you know the answer, call now to win a four-pack of tickets to the 2026 Starbecue featuring Trey Pendley happening Wednesday, October 1st.
2: That guy's amazing.
3: Farmer's Market.
2: Sorry to interrupt you. Yeah. You missed him when he was here. They're running by the radio station. 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He's that good.
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1: I got up early. The least you can do is show up hungry.

0: 94.9 Star Country. Snap. Here's your question. The average car spends 95% of its life doing this.
1: Is it being parked?
0: Yeah, it is. Yeah, 95% of its life is being parked. Only 5% is on the road. What's your name?
1: Summer,
0: where do you live?
1: Roanoke.
2: That's kind of sad.
0: Is it just lonely just by itself in the parking space or in the garage?
2: I suffer from the Toy Story syndrome where I feel that inanimate objects have feelings.
0: Mm-hmm, personified.
2: Yeah, so the fact that it's just sitting there for 95% of its life like makes me want to shed a tear.
0: Does that make you sad, Summer?
1: Not really, but they are expensive to just be parked.
2: Cool. Okay, I'm alone out here. That's fine.
0: That's amazing.
2: Summer, you won that 4-pack of tickets to the 2026 Starbecue featuring Trey Pendley happening Wednesday, October 21st at the Salem Farmers Market. And you've won that gift certificate for the Craftsman's Classic happening this weekend at the Berglund Center.
1: Awesome. Thank you.
0: You're welcome. Who's your big giveaway station?
1: 94.9 Star Country.
0: Say it. Personification.
2: Personification.
0: There you go, buddy.
2: I think I couldn't say personification.
0: Say it three times fast.
2: Personification.
0: Not bad.
2: My mouth got smaller.

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1: A domestic disorder call led to a police standoff in Northeast Roanoke yesterday afternoon before officers brought the situation to a peaceful resolution. Roanoke police responded to an apartment on Wayne Street, prompting temporary road closures along Noble Avenue and Williamson Road, while officials say they negotiated with a barricaded individual who was safely taken into custody. Lynchburg Public Works crews completed a year-long rehabilitation project on the John Lynch Memorial Bridge, featuring a new pedestrian walkway across the James River. While the path currently ends at the Amherst County line, city engineers say the substructure repairs will preserve the major arterial entrance for the next 30 to 50 years. I'm Ian Price.

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1: After a slightly foggy start for some on this Tuesday morning, the warmth and the sunshine are on by the afternoon. High temperatures today reach the 70s and the low 80s in most hometowns, and we're tracking plenty of sunshine on your Tuesday afternoon. During the overnight, skies continue to clear, and we cool off pretty efficiently down to the low 50s in several hometowns. Wednesday brings more sunshine, but also a slight heat up, with several hometown temperatures reaching the mid to upper 80s. From WDBJ 7, I'm meteorologist Ava Herrera on 94.9 Star Country.
2: This.
3: Hair.
2: Yep. Becoming a thing.
3: It's always been a thing.
2: I'm just saying. According to Glamour magazine, some recognizable hairstyles from the 80s are making a comeback.
3: You've been flipping through Glamour magazine?
2: Nope, we've seen it. What's the girl on the other, on the weather station? The common theme is volume. Lots and lots of volume.
3: Oh, yeah.
2: I don't know her name, so I can't say
3: That's
2: it. But
3: rude.
2: There are classic looks that are finding new life in 2026. I'm going to run them down, the top three. Next.
3: Do I rock any of them by chance? Yeah, am I in
2: you,
3: the club?
2: You do maybe number seven, maybe number three or four. I don't know. You'll have to tell me which ones you're rocking.
3: Well, you're the one flipping through Glamour magazine at the hair salon, yeah, getting things ready for
2: That's
3: the show.
2: That's my jam.
3: I
2: read the article.
3: Girl, did you see this?

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1: According to Glamour magazine, some recognizable hairstyles from the 80s are making a comeback, and the common theme is volume. Mm-hmm. Lots and lots of volume. So you tell me which one of these you fit into. Could you change your hairstyle like the weather?
2: That is not true.
1: Yeah, you do. Sometimes really. You have it up. Sometimes it's, you look like Rosie the Riveter. Sometimes you got it under a hat. Sometimes you got it curled. Sometimes it's super straight.
2: Thanks for noticing.
1: Here are some classic looks that are finding new life in 2026. Number one, the ponytail, made famous by Madonna, according to this.
2: It went away. I've been rocking the ponytail for years.
1: Oh, wow. Look at you.
2: I don't do a good ponytail, though. The art of the ponytail is very stressful because you want to make it look effortless, but in the way to make it effortless, it takes a lot of effort. And then you do it like 20 times and you just never work out. But it's always the time you don't really care about it looking good when it works out.
1: Is that a braided thing or a non-braided thing?
2: No, it's just when you scoop it up and just whoop.
1: Gotcha.
2: Ponytail holder.
1: Number two, the side part blowout, a.k.a. the Cyndi Lauper.
2: I feel like that's kind of me today, right? Side part. It's my only part.
1: Yeah, but I feel like if there's... Oh, Cyndi Crawford, not Cyndi Lauper.
2: You said Lauper. I was thinking like spiky hair. I was like,
1: no,
2: okay,
1: Cyndi
2: maybe.
1: Crawford, the side part blowout.
2: Oh my gosh, am I Cyndi Crawford today?
1: I think, yeah.
2: Oh.
1: Number three, messy curls, a.k.a. the Julia Roberts.
2: Oh, I try to rock that when I do the... when I scrunch my hair and sometimes it comes in a little wild. Again, sometimes it works, sometimes it does, and you got to sleep on it to kind of tame the curls a bit, you know?
1: The Sarah Jessica Parker pineapple updo.
2: Pineapple. I need a photo of that one. Are there photos attached?
1: No.
2: No?
1: Cool. The Dolly Parton permed curls.
2: I'd love to rock a perm.
1: Is that what you did there? Permed curls?
2: This is just I just used a curling iron. It's that tight curl. Like, remember the video of her with Casey Musgraves yesterday?
1: Yeah.
2: That's the tight curls. How thick, how tight.
1: Not sure
2: it is.
1: I paid attention to that. Number six, the natural curls made famous by Diana Ross. And the outward flipped out ends, a.k.a. the Princess Diana.
2: That's coming back?
1: Yeah.
2: That was like big in like early 2000s too.
1: Yeah.
2: I feel like everything she did was super
1: try
2: cool.
1: Try it.
2: Well, what are you going to try? Do you have any hair inspo you've been wanting to try
1: lately?
2: Yeah,
1: I'm going to start blow drying my hair and feathering it back.
2: I think if you didn't cut your hair so frequently, you have very thick head of hair. I think you could rock something like that. You could get a perm. I'm just going to say it. Logan almost got a perm a few weeks ago.
1: I really want to see that.
2: But
1: please let that happen. So we

0: did a ChatGPT thing, and it didn't. Like, we asked it to give him a perm. On him?
1: Yeah.
0: And I was like, no.
1: I want to see it. Did you save it?
0: Yeah. Okay. But not like super tight, but enough that he's got a little bit of a flow, but no. Some people can rock it.
1: He looked like Bob Ross.
0: He looked like Buddy the Elf.
1: A little tree.
0: An elf. Yes, actually.
1: I want to see it.
0: It's not, yeah.
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1: BJ's Wholesale Club is turning 42. Yeah, the big 42. 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And that's a bill that's almost half off. 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

glasses. 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Take me to a movie. She's, I can't find a thing to wear. Now and then she's moody. She's a Saturn with a sunroof, with her brown hair.

0: A Rocky Mount woman faces felony charges after stabbing a Henry County canine following a hit-and-run crash. Deputies tracked 43-year-old Taryn Maddie to a wooded area where she threatened officers with a box cutter and stabbed canine Zajo. The police dog was treated for injuries while Maddie was charged with assaulting law enforcement. Public records obtained by an independent business owner confirm that Project Lightning is a proposed data center at Wildwood Commerce Park in Carroll County. Scott Wagner raised community donations to cover record fees after the project vanished from agendas, prompting Grayson County supervisors to hold a special meeting tonight to review the regional park agreement. I'm Ian Price, and that's the news on 94.9 Star Country.
1: After a gloomy Monday for some, sunshine and high pressure continue to build over the next couple of days. Some areas wake up to a bit of dense patchy fog this morning, but sunshine lifts away that limited visibility and gives way to a beautiful Tuesday on deck. We're tracking some partly cloudy skies and temperatures reaching the upper 70s, low to mid 80s. Tomorrow brings more clear skies, but also begins a warm-up with high temperatures reaching the mid to upper 80s. From WDBJ7, I'm meteorologist Ava Herrera on 94.9 Star Country.
2: The world's shortest female firefighter. She's from Florida, and she just took home the world record. I'll tell you, number one, how tall she is, and number two, why she says it's awesome being a really short firefighter.
3: What's the world record for? Or is that part of the tease?
2: Height.
3: Oh, okay.
2: Said world shortest.
3: I know, but you didn't say what the world record was for.
2: I'm just being short.
3: Okay.
2: Right. That's a pretty cool thing to be a short firefighter. Yeah. The world's shortest. She calls herself a spider monkey.

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1: This story, it starts off really sad, but bear with me.
2: Okay.
1: It's a happy ending.
2: Yeah.
1: Well, as happy as it can be. Now I kind of don't want to read it.
2: That's okay.
1: Well, it's just one of, we talk about these stories all the time where a mother in Minnesota, she lost her daughter last year, but was able to donate her organs. And the mom was able to hear her daughter's heartbeat again inside the recipient's body.
2: I think those are good stories.
1: I know. It's a very bitter

0: Matthew was able to scramble up a steep slope to get him. He used a knife to cut him free from his harness. He had a knee injury. He was able to fix that up and stay with him until the helicopter team could get there to do the rest of the job.
1: Oh, they had to helicopter him out.
0: Yeah, I mean, he was in rough shape.
1: Yeah.
0: But because of this guy, he was able to live.
1: Made a full recovery.
0: Mm-hmm.
1: Okay.
0: Finally, here in Florida, a firefighter has earned a Guinness World Record for being the shortest firefighter lady at 4 feet, 10 inches tall. She's a feisty little thing, too. She says that she worked in the corporate world for a while, wasn't really feeling it. So being a firefighter, she's the one who can go into, like, the tight crawl spaces. She's the one who can go up in, like, attics area. Like, they just send her up. They call her a spider monkey because she's so agile.
1: And boundless energy, no doubt.
0: She looks feisty. She looks like she could, you know, like, use an axe and do some damage.
1: Yeah.
0: Breaking things down.
1: All right.
0: And in case...
1: So, Lizzie Borden.
0: Well, no, like... I know. Get me all stuttering. And in case you were wondering, the shortest male firefighter is 4 feet, 2 inches tall.
1: Oh, okay.
0: It was Vince. I think I just put him anywhere.
1: Yeah.
0: Just probably do a lot of rescues, too.
1: No doubt.
0: I'm tore up because you called me Lizzie Borden. And that's your good news of the day.
2: Our country was founded on biblical principles, but it's becoming apparent those principles are beginning to erode. Join Will Graham on his tour of the 13 original colonies as we pray and declare our dependence on God. The Declaration of Dependence Tour is coming to Roanoke Monday, October 12th. Worship with Josh Havens from The Afters and hear an inspiring message from Will Graham. Details at declarationofdependence.com.
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1: You are playing for a pair of tickets to the Ian Munsick Show at Sidewinders next Thursday, October 8th. You do got to be 21 or older to win.
0: There are like 8 tickets for that show left. So it sold out the bottom level.
1: Mm-hmm.
0: So we moved it upstairs to sell a few more tickets, like 100 more tickets. There's only like 10 left.
1: All right.
0: So you can win a pair right now. If you want to buy them, probably today will be it. They'll probably be gone after I was talking about right now. They'll probably go on sale.
1: But we'll also have them avail on the show tomorrow, Thursday and Friday. Yep.

0: 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Good luck.
1: Roanoke, Lynchburg, and the NRV's longest list of winners.
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0: Tracy from Salem. Taylor's going to help you win. She'll answer you agree or disagree. If the two of you as a team get four right, you are going to the show.
1: Awesome.
0: All right, Tay, this lady turns 32 today. She sings Bad at Love. She's a pop girl. Her biggest hit is Closer with the Chainsmokers.
2: Halsey.
1: Agree.
0: Yes, there's one right. Did you know that, Tracy, or were you just agreeing?
2: Yep. Okay. A great song.
0: Calvin Johnson is 41 today, former wide receiver for this Detroit football team.
2: The Lions.
1: Agree?
0: Yes, there's two right.
2: They also have a Tigers out there, don't they?
0: There's that's a baseball. Wizard
2: of Oz, I know, but like, isn't Detroit Tigers. That's also another team.
0: That's not football.
2: Oh, great.
0: This lady turns 46 today. Kate Pearson on This Is Us.
2: Chrissy Metz.
1: Agree.
0: Nice. And last one for the win. Andrew Clay turns 69 today. What's his nickname?
2: Dice.
1: Agree.
0: Winner!
2: Tracy, you're going to see Ian Munsick at Sidewinders next Thursday, October 8th. You can visit SidewindersSaloon.com for all the details.
1: Awesome. Thank you.
0: You're welcome. 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
1: A domestic disorder call led to a police standoff in Northeast Roanoke yesterday afternoon before officers brought the situation to a peaceful resolution. Roanoke police responded to an apartment on Wayne Street, prompting temporary road closures along Noble Avenue and Williamson Road, while officials say they negotiated with a barricaded individual who was safely taken into custody. Lynchburg Public Works crews completed a year-long rehabilitation project on the John Lynch Memorial Bridge, featuring a new pedestrian walkway across the James River. While the path currently ends at the Amherst County line, city engineers say the substructure repairs will preserve the major arterial entrance for the next 30 to 50 years. I'm Ian Price, and that's the news on 94.9 Star Country.
2: After a slightly foggy start for some on this Tuesday morning, the warmth and the sunshine are on by the afternoon. High temperatures today reach the 70s and the low 80s in most hometowns, and we're tracking plenty of sunshine on your Tuesday afternoon. During the overnight, skies continue to clear, and we cool off pretty efficiently down to the low 50s in several hometowns. Wednesday brings more sunshine, but also a slight heat up, with several hometown temperatures reaching the mid to upper 80s. From WDBJ7, I'm meteorologist Ava Herrera on 94.9 Star Country.
3: I might ruffle some feathers with this one, but I think it's worth discussing. Movies that I think are overrated.
4: Ooh.
3: I know. I upset some Bucky's people last week when I did places that are overrated, so I thought, I'll just keep doing it.
4: Do I agree with these? Do you know? Do I agree that these are overrated?
3: I think two of them you'll agree with me.
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1: All righty. Ready for some yes or TS?
0: Yeah.
1: Okay. Category today is movies that I think are overrated. I've seen them and I was like, not worth the hype. Not worth the hype. Yes is a true statement.
0: If you say Lord of the Rings, Kill Bill, or Fight Club, we're done.
1: I'm not. However, when I was getting some inspo for this list, all three of those movies were movies people considered overrated.
0: Your mom.
1: Just saying. Yes is a true statement. T.S. Taylor, Cheryl, I made it up. Got all three right to win. Number one, The Notebook.
0: No, you love that movie.
1: It's so good. It really is. Now, there is some, you know, rom-droms out there where it's just like, okay. But the story and the way it all comes together
0: never
1: at the end.
0: It.
1: You've never seen
0: never
1: it.
0: Never seen it.
1: You've seen every single Hallmark
0: Not
1: movie,
0: even
1: but
0: in
1: you've
0: passing.
1: Never even seen The Notebook.
0: Never seen it.
1: I genuinely think you'd like it because it takes place.
0: Couldn't tell you who's in it.
1: Yes, you could.
0: No, I couldn't.
1: Ryan Gosling and Rachel McAdams.
0: Okay.
1: I think you'd enjoy it. It takes
0: Did
1: place.
0: Not know that.
1: It takes place during World War II.
0: Does it snow at the end? Do they kiss and fall in love?
1: I'm not going to tell you how it ends, but it's one of those that guts you.
0: Because I'm definitely going to go watch that one.
1: It doesn't. No, that's the thing. It's not corny. It's sad, honestly.
0: Cool. Neat.
1: It tells an amazing story.
0: You know what? I'll watch it tonight.
1: I think you should. I mean, watch it tomorrow night. Tonight seems on the stars night, but, you know, tomorrow night, you and Hannah are date night. If Hannah watched it, which I'm sure she has, bawl her eyes out, no doubt. Okay. You might even shed a tear. Number two, Avatar.
0: Yeah, you don't like that movie.
1: Hated it.
0: I love Avatar. That was a great movie.
1: I don't get it.
0: I haven't
1: it.
0: Seen the subsequent ones, but the first one's great.
1: I don't get it.
0: Really
1: it's like
0: good.
1: 4 hours long.
0: Oh, really good. Who is it? It's like, who is it? Who's the director? It's like Peter
1: James
0: Jackson.
1: James Cameron.
0: James Cameron, yeah.
1: Give me Titanic. Avatar, I don't understand it. I don't get the tales. I don't get...
0: At least you don't know how that show ends.
1: Hmm?
0: You know how the Titanic ends. At least you don't know how the... Avatar ends. That's a great show. He becomes one of them. He comes a blue dude.
1: What? Were they all blue?
0: Yeah.
1: How does he become blue if they were all blue?
0: Well, he was a dude. He was like, I don't know. He couldn't use his legs. He was paralyzed from the waist down and he would go into their world and he ended up going into their world, like becoming one of them. It was great. It was a great movie.
1: I'll have to watch it again. I really can't wait to watch it again. Number three for the win.
0: Uh-huh.
1: Forrest Gump.
0: I think you liked Forrest Gump. Dang it. I lost, didn't I?
1: You're correct.
0: Hey.
1: I love Forrest Gump. If you don't like Forrest Gump, that's
0: you
1: sad.
0: Can't be friends? Yeah.
1: No, I'm not going to, you know, disown you, but it's just, you know, talk about a story. I mean, he was woven through like every major moment. He exposed Watergate.
0: I thought it was pretty good.
1: Pretty good?
0: Yeah.
1: What? You didn't have your heart tugged on
0: I
1: you.
0: I mean,
1: when,
0: I know it was a history story, but yeah.
1: When Jenny comes back. Now, Jenny is the worst movie character of all time after what she does to Forrest. And
0: I don't remember, but I remember thinking, oh, that's a pretty good movie. He just runs through it the whole time. Just runs all the way.
1: That's like a smidgen of the movie. He also served our country. He also was a ping pong world champion. He also...
0: Did he fix...
1: Bubba Gump Shrimp.
0: Did he fix lawnmowers? No, that was Sling Blade. Sorry.
1: The movie where he smashes... What's his face in the head? What's the guy's name?
0: I can't remember the movie. I remember seeing it going, that's pretty good.
1: What's the guy's name, though?
0: I don't know. Gary Sinise? I don't know.
1: You're getting the movies
0: Willem Dafoe? I don't know.
1: He's Stop a country quizzing singer. Me.
0: Oh, Dwight Yoakam?
1: Dwight Yoakam. Yes. He got his brains
0: okay,
1: bashed
0: we're
1: in.
0: Back to Sling Blade. Okay, yeah.
1: You have so many movies you need to watch. Go home. You're in timeout.
0: But I won.
1: You did win.
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0: 94.9 Star Country. I want to know more about this yard sale.
1: Oh, you care about that?
0: I do, yeah.
1: Oh, thanks.
0: I'm interested to know why you don't want to have your yard sale. So you got a lot of stuff you want to sell, but you don't want to sell it.
1: Right. I am not a hoarder by any means.
0: If you have to say it, then you likely are.
1: Well, I'm just letting you know that you would think with how
0: he
1: much
0: thinks I... He doth protesteth too much.
1: Well, you know how, like, I, in your words, personify inanimate objects? You would think that I was a hoarder, but I'm genuinely not. But it makes me sad to give away my things, okay? So, for instance, in my car right now, I have two trash bags worth of clothing.
0: That sounds like a hoarder.
1: But I'm not.
0: I'm sad to give away my things, so I keep them. That's hoarding.
1: Well, it's in my car right now because I was going to donate them. But I was like, what about a yard sale? Like, I could at least make some money. It's not anything that's like holes or, you know, I consider like nobody wants, like it's junk, I'll throw away. But these are like clothing items that I just don't really like anymore. So I was like,
0: but you keep your clothes. You've had your clothes since the seventh grade.
1: This is also true.
0: Yeah.
1: So I was like, well, I'll just do a yard sale and I'll make a little money. But I don't think I can handle putting my clothes on display and watching somebody take it. It would make me sad because I feel like my clothing would be like, oh, she's getting rid of us. Bye.
0: No, it's like Toy Story. It's like
1: when
0: what's the kid's name? Andy
1: gives
0: away his toys to the young kid and the new kid gives
1: and they were all upset.
0: New life to these new toys, to these old toys.
1: I actually can't even talk about it because I feel like my eyes are going to well up with tears if I think about it too hard. Because, and I've been like this my whole life. Like, you ask my mother, if you ask my mom, I genuinely have always felt a connection to like my stuffed animals. I didn't want anyone left out, like at night, like to go to bed. Everybody slept in the bed with me, all the stuffed animals. I couldn't have just a couple laying out. They all had to be included. So I feel that same way about my clothes, where it's like, I'd rather just take a trash bag of them and not see it happen. I can't stand watching it leave. It would
0: make
1: me
0: sad. Hannah, we were watching Toy Story with Kyson. And what's the name of the spring, something springs where?
1: The daycare?
0: No.
1: The dump?
0: No, where Lightning McQueen ends up and he has to do the paving.
1: These are two movies that you're...
0: I'm talking about cars.
1: Okay,
0: sorry.
1: We've moved to cars.
0: Cars. Something Spring. Piston Springs.
1: Okay.
0: And when they were going through there and it was barren, I looked over and Hannah was crying and I was like, why are you...
1: I can't handle it.
0: Why are you crying over cars? And she goes, because it's really sad.
1: But I don't...
0: What part of that is sad? Because it's...
1: All of it.
0: Look, the town is just all dead.
1: I would love to sit and watch a movie with Hannah because I feel like she and I would just cry together. Yeah. I feel like I'm not alone in this. Like, I actually want some moral support. So 635-32, tell me I'm not alone in my island of sadness when
0: tell
1: it comes
0: her,
1: to
0: y'all,
1: parting
0: sell
1: my
0: it,
1: items.
0: Sell it. Part or, with it. Sell it.
1: Yeah.
0: It's or, going to a new home.
1: Let it. And that's fine. I don't mind if it goes to another home. I don't want to watch it go to another home. I don't want to see that shirt that Logan and I went on, you know, our second date and I wore
0: you
1: that.
0: Tell
1: I don't
0: it
1: want
0: goodbye.
1: To watch that.
0: You should. It'll give you closure. Go buy a shirt.
1: No, I would be like, you know what? Give me my money back. I'm taking all my clothing.
0: 635-32, tell her. Sell it.
1: Gosh.
0: Get rid of it. Hey, it's Brett and Tay. 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
0: Yay.
1: So just saying.
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0: You get some text?
6: I'm like honestly like trying not to cry. Now, number one, there were some people that gave me a little tough love. Okay. They said, you crazy hoarder, get rid of it. Okay, thank you for that. They put a little laugh face, so I know they're, you know, being laughy about it. Someone says, I'm totally the same way as Taylor. Listen to this. What if they're sad to be separated from all their clothes friends from the drawers and closets, or they don't know why they can't live with her anymore?
0: Oh, jeez.
6: I feel like if I got rid of my clothes, that's exactly how they'd feel.
0: Mm-hmm.
6: Someone also said that they cry over cartoons and feel the same way about their clothes, shoes, and purses. They want them to go to a good home but don't want to watch. I feel that. And the one that actually, I don't want to cry reading it, said, just wait until you give away your daughter's toys. Ah! No, you did not. Why does this surprise me every time?

0: Founded in 1997, Google 1998.
1: Whoa.
0: Yeah.
1: What were they doing, sending VHSs?
0: Yeah, they were.
1: It's a genuine Betamax question.
0: Betamax, yeah.
1: I mean, they didn't have DVDs back then.
0: When Montenegro became independent, it stopped using the old .yu domain, .u name for Yugoslavia. So its domains went from .u to .me. So from you to me. I thought that was interesting. She snorted.
1: I did.
0: Jeff Bezos's biological father. Jeff.
1: I know, I snorted.
0: Dave Page is laughing at you, snorted. Jeff Bezos's biological father was a unicycle rider with the Ringling Brothers Circus.
1: Oh.
0: He divorced Jeff's mother when Jeff was one and gave up custody.
1: He ain't in the will. You put your parents in the will if they outlive you, I'd assume.
0: He's rode out of town on his one wheel.
1: He's probably sad somewhere that he lost his son and his son went on to do big things.
0: Or he left him.
1: Well, that's true.
0: He gave up custody.
1: Well, that's not nice.
0: The average American drops their first curse word of the day at 10:54 a.m. And it's often out of frustration or stress. What time do you think Zach Jackson drops his first curse word?
1: He opens his eyeballs.
2: He's sleeping.
0: It is. Dave said it is sleep. The average person experiences 1,205 stressful events every year.
1: 1,205 stressful events?
0: That's like four a day.
1: That's a lot. What's considered is like bumping your funny bone considered stressful? That stresses me out. That happened this morning. Like, you think I'm not going to recover from
0: what's
1: this.
0: What's the harshest thing you think Taylor Sherrill says when she like bumps your funny bone, Dave? What do you think is the harshest thing she says?
2: Dadgummit.
0: I am disappointed. That really hurt my feelings.
1: Maybe I do. Or
2: ouchie.
1: Jiminy Cricket.
0: Oh, you know
2: ouchie.
0: What it is?
2: Ouchie.
0: Here's what she says. She says the antacid thing.
1: Oh, I do say that.
0: Tell him.
1: Oh, my Lanta. And but
0: she said that to me the other day, and I went, is that some like old people's
1: what's annoying is like he's gotten in my head about it now. So every time I say, oh, my Lanta, I immediately follow with, oh, my antacid. Because he made
0: right?
1: that joke one time, and
0: you're
1: now that's
0: welcome.
1: All I think
0: wow.
1: of.
0: For that knowledge.
1: Yeah.
0: Making wow. you smarter.
1: It's just to say, oh, my Lanta.
0: Your IQ goes up when you're around me.
1: You know what? I'm going to hang out with Dick
0: kidding,
1: and Dave.
0: I'm kidding.
1: You're going
0: to
1: miss me.
0: Last thing here. I'm interested to see what you say. Fewer than 20% of people think Halloween decorations should be up in September.
1: Ooh.
2: I'm going to say no to September.
0: No to September.
2: Yeah.
1: I'm not a Halloween decorator. I'm a fall decorator because it can last longer. I think October 1st, if you're doing Halloween, should be the first day.
0: Okay. But fall can be
2: It can be September.
0: March.
1: I mean,
0: autumnal. Let's go get some pumpkin spice.
1: I did start later this year just because it was so dang hot.
0: Right. Yeah. Mm-hmm.
1: I was like sweating putting up my leaf decor because I was just trying to get it. You know, yeah. I was trying to feel the
0: feels.
1: I
0: remember. We smelled it.
1: That was the garlics and onion you smelled.
0: And that's your Star Buzz on StarCraft.
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0: 94.9 Star Country. So it's the grand opening of Academy Sports this Friday, 4 to 6. 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That is a Town Square Shopping Center just down from Sam's Club.
1: Yes, this is really awesome. The first 150 customers in line.
0: The first 150? You don't say the first 150.
1: How do you say it?
0: The first 150.
1: 150? I don't know what I'm saying wrong.
0: You said the first 150. It's just the first 150 people.
1: Do you want to fight? In the words of Brent Sharp, do you want to get hit?
0: Go ahead.
1: 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Well, it's got periods, so yeah. I think you got to say the letters.
0: ROW, R period O W.
1: Do you want to get hit right now?
0: Why are you being so mean to me?
1: Me!
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1: Oh, I got one more thing to say.
0: What?
1: If y'all are going out there, because Brett's going to be out there, y'all say, why are you so mean to Taylor? Mm-hmm. Give him a hard time. Mm-hmm. 94.9 Star Country.
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3: 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I need it so bad. Oh, Lord. I thank you so much. 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
0: You gonna sue me?
1: No, I'm just gonna take my high heel and hit you in the head one time.
0: And also, y'all call Mark Skolrud.
1: Yeah.
0: You think he would represent me in court against you?
1: If he heard what you did, no. He'd be like,
0: what did I do?
1: Being mean.
0: Okay.
1: He'd be like, that's. Oh, you poor thing. He goes, I'm going to take care of today.
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2: Cash. Cold. That's what I need. What song is that?
1: I don't know.
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2: 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I'll figure it out. 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
1: Sure, go ahead.
0: Well, we gotta record it first, but
1: I'm not gonna do it live. I feel like I could do it live.
0: Okay, we'll do it live.
2: Live performance.
0: We'll do it live. All right.
1: As long as I don't laugh through it like I did the School of Rude one. So Brett had the idea that to dethrone Mariah Carey's All I Want for Christmas Is You for Ella Langley is to have Choosin' Christmas. So I may or may not have said challenge accepted and written Choosin' Christmas.
2: All right.
3: It's gonna be tomorrow.
1: It's gonna actually dethrone Ella's song. It's gonna be that good. So
0: all right.
1: Tomorrow.
3: Something needs to get that song out of number one at least. My goodness.
0: Maybe we'll do that at 8:20.
1: Okay.
0: 94.9 Star Country at Zach in the Day. Good morning, Professor Taylor Sherrill.
1: Good morning.
0: Good morning, Adjunct Professor Zach Jackson.
4: Good morning.
0: Who won yesterday?
4: Taylor won.
0: Okay, we'll start with Zach. On this date, 110 years ago in 1916, this man was declared the first American billionaire in 1916.
2: Ooh.
0: But modern historians think that was an exaggeration, that he only had $900 million at the time.
2: Oh, that poor... I can't even say that. Rockefeller?
0: That's correct, yeah.
2: Rockefeller.
0: Did you know that, Tay?
1: I was singing my song in my head.
0: Tay, 42.
1: I'm being honest.
2: Ella Langley is my answer.
0: 42 years ago in 1984, Let's Go Crazy by this man hit number one on the singles chart. On
1: Prince.
0: That's right.
1: We were just talking about him and listening to him.
0: Zach, 41 years ago in 1985, this TV show debuted on ABC. It ran for 7 seasons and starred Richard Dean Anderson. The new Lucas Till version ran 5 seasons. He was always fixing stuff with light.
2: Yeah, I got it. It's MacGyver, baby.
0: That's correct.
1: I never got into MacGyver either,
2: but it was ridiculous. It's like, okay, I've got a piece of string and a button. Let's blow this building up.
1: Yeah. Boy stuff.
0: Got a paper clip and a piece of chewing gum. Let's fix it. Tay, 40 years ago in 1986, this TV show debuted on CBS. It lasted 8 seasons and starred Delta Burke and Jean Smart.
1: That is Family Matters.
2: Designing Women.
0: That's correct.
3: What? Yes.
1: Yep. Zachary.
2: Uh-huh.
0: It's the only show I know Delta Burke.
2: That's all I do, too. Yeah.
1: Was that your jam?
2: Oh, it was a terrible show. No, I hated it. I don't think I ever watched it.
1: They were like HGTV women?
0: Well, we never watched it. We just knew about it.
1: You can tell me what it's about. I'm not going to judge.
2: Ladies talking or something.
1: Women.
2: I really don't know.
1: Women doing lady stuff.
0: Zach, 37 years ago in 1989, this lady was convicted of slapping a Beverly Hills cop after she was pulled over.
2: Zsa Gabor. Yes, correct. I remember that.
1: Why'd she hit him?
2: Because she was Zsa Gabor and she was trying to get
1: her. How about we don't hit police officers?
2: It's a rule I live by.
1: I think that's
0: Do you know
1: reasonable.
0: Who Zsa Gabor was? Do you remember the show?
1: No.
0: Green Acres is the place to be.
1: Oh, wait.
0: Is she the one
1: who got a lot of plastic surgery? There's someone else I'm thinking of.
0: Ava Gabor, her sister?
1: I don't know, but this is a beautiful lady.
2: Yeah, Zsa was she darling? Did she say darling? Was that her or is that somebody else?
0: I think that was Zsa Gabor.
2: Yeah. She had that accent like this.
0: All right, darling. Tay, last one for the miserable loss. 36 years ago in 1990, this duo hit number one on the Hot 100 with Can't Live Without Your Love and Affection. They are twins, I think, and have long flowing blonde hair and have a very famous father named Ricky.
2: Martin.
1: Paris and the sister.
2: Nelson. No, they were boys. It was Nelson.
1: Oh, it's boys.
2: Nelson!
1: Oh.
0: Ricky Nelson's sons.
2: They had this long hair.
1: Oh, you threw me with that.
0: Women love them, too. Uh-huh. They're good. Okay, it's a 5-1. You lose.
1: It's not a miserable loss.
0: It is.
1: Miserable if you lose one.
0: That's a skunk is if you get none. But 5-1 is that's a spank.
1: Are you saying I stink? Call me skunk.
2: No, you didn't get skunked. So you just stink at this game. Miserable loss. That's all.
1: I stinketh. Is that what it is?
0: You are. You do stink.
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0: feel like we may have come close to this topic before. We've just kind of rubbed up against it.
1: We danced near it.
0: Rub some paint.
2: We dated
0: it. NASCAR would say.
2: We texted you up to see what it was doing. Okay.
0: But not this exact thing.
2: Oh, to answer your question from earlier, I was unavailable to come in the room, but it is first thing in the morning. I usually go,
3: Zachary.
0: The topic is...
2: Don't you wag your finger at me later.
0: Things we're afraid of.
2: Okay.
0: All three right to win. Number one, seaweed. Who is afraid of seaweed?
2: Afraid of seaweed.
0: Yeah.
2: Just... It's wet grass is really all it is. It's got to be Taylor.
3: It's so blobular.
2: It is blobular.
0: Are you afraid that like
2: slimy.
0: You'd be swimming and you'd like get stuck in it and tangled?
3: I mean, it begins when it touches you. When you're just minding your own beeswax out in the ocean and it touches you.
2: Does it give you the heebie-jeebies?
3: It's slimy. It's long. It's finger-like. Yeah. It pets you. I don't like it.
2: My precious.
3: And especially when it's like clumps. When like you could pick it up and throw it. How did grass get in the ocean? You know what I mean?
2: Do you get stressed out when someone eats that dried seaweed snack thing?
3: No, it's not touching me. It's just, it's the globular.
2: Like, look at the seaweed.
3: No, I can handle that. And dried seaweed too, like the little chippy things, but the wet globular one in the water, no.
0: I don't know. Where are you swimming? I don't know that I've ever seen that. I mean, I've only ever like been to Myrtle Beach, but I don't think I've seen seaweed.
3: Can't remember
0: what
3: beach, but there was one year. It was just.
0: Was it where those pigs swim?
3: No.
0: What's the name of that one?
3: That's like fancy. That's like Bermuda or something.
0: Oh, it is?
2: Yeah, I know the horses swim at Chincoteague Island, but
0: yeah,
2: I don't know
0: the horses,
2: about the pigs.
0: Right. So. Yeah, there are pigs somewhere.
3: Speaking of.
0: Number two, horse rears. Who's afraid of horse rears?
2: Horse rears. I'm going to lock that horse rear. Let's go with Brett. Why not?
0: I've never been around horses. I rode one when I was 11 years old. It scared me to death. I was in Loveland, Colorado, and I swore I'd never do it again. And
3: why?
0: I like them. I think they're amazing.
2: It's nature's motorcycle. Why are you afraid of a horse? I don't understand.
0: But like when I'm at the rodeo, I'll walk way around because I do not want to get kicked. I'm afraid that I'll startle one.
3: Mm.
0: And but you know, buddies of mine are like, no, you just. Pop, just
3: hit the butt.
0: No, hit him. But I mean, just pat him on the butt to let him know you're there. And I'm like, that's when I get kicked. I guarantee you, that's when I would get kicked.
2: Don't stand behind a horse anyway. You stand next to a horse,
0: right?
2: But they're like nature's most majestic and loving creatures of all time.
0: They're amazing. Love them. Wish I knew
2: more
0: about them.
2: No, you don't.
3: Mind therapy.
0: I just am afraid to stay behind them.
3: You just like the front half.
0: Yeah.
4: Hello, okay. Mr. Horse.
0: Yeah.
4: How are you?
5: I'm Brett.
0: Last one for the win.
5: Salem Fair.
0: You're hateful.
2: I like it.
0: Salmonella.
2: I feel like I've heard Taylor talk about this, and she's like terrified of it. So, yes.
3: I'm so scared. Like, I have such a fear of undercooked chicken. Or like, you know, when I'm meal prepping some chicken, like I wash my hands like 47 times. I use a whole roll of paper towels. All the surfaces get, like, I'm so scared of an ounce of salmonella getting on me.
0: Do you use hand sanitizer if you touch the doorknob here?
3: Yes, I do.
0: To the studio.
3: Because dirty hands are touching there.
0: Zach,
3: people don't know where hands
0: are. Zach. Yeah, it's me and Zach.
3: Yeah. Yes.
0: It's me and Zach.
3: Yes.
0: Those are the hands.
2: And I've been preparing white chicken chili all morning, and I've just been touching the doorknob.
3: I had white bean chicken chili last night. And you know what I did as a service to my co-host? I made the chili, and then I washed my hair so that he wouldn't have to smell the garlic and onions in
2: What's
3: my
2: scarier
3: hair.
2: Scarier for you, salmonella or the diarrhea lettuce?
3: Ooh. Gosh. This is like a would you rather thing. Okay.
0: She's just now going back to eating lettuce.
3: I don't know. I feel like the salmonella, it'll be gone quicker. A parasite's going to live in your body for a while. So I think I'll have to go with salmonella.
2: Everybody have a nice day.
0: All right. Thanks for
3: that. That was an awful thing to have to choose. I don't even like it.
0: Commercial free is up next. That's it for us. Say bye, Tay.
3: Bye.
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0: 94.9 Star Country. They say the average American has their first cuss word at 10:54 a.m. And we're approaching that right now. So you know what? I'll just get a head start on it and go ahead and say... Never mind.
1: Gotta go.

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Love coffee. 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

0: it's Brett and Tay. 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
7: 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Nice day, high 79.

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1: I'm Beth Macy. As a Roanoke Times reporter, I learned that corruption always leaves a trail. And now, it's leading right to Congressman Ben Klein. Klein takes huge corporate donations, then votes to cut taxes for big business and the 1%, causing thousands of regular folks to lose health insurance and forcing clinics up and down the valley to close. In my book, Dopesick, I took on corruption and the healthcare system. In Congress, I'll do it again. 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I don't take corporate PAC money, and I'll fight to ban congressional stock trading and shut down the revolving door between Congress and lobbying, because my vote can't be bought by anyone.
2: When Beth Macy goes to Washington.
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old man's face. 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He left his fortune to some guy he barely knew. His kids were mad as hell.

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Tomorrow, Brett and Taylor have tickets to see Ian Munsick, Sidewinders. 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

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Our Starbucks coming. 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

0: 94.9 Star Country. Zach Jackson here. As a child of the 90s, I can tell you I'm not okay today that Mr. Belding passed away. Dennis Haskins, age of 75. Already lost Screech, too. Now I'm going to have to watch reruns later today. I might even just call one up online right now. Mr. B.
1: Driving through town, just my boy and me, with a Happy Meal in his booster seat, knowing that he couldn't have the toy till his nuggets were gone.

0: 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Ian Munsick, Sidewinders. About a week away. Your chance to win tickets all this week. It's almost sold out. 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Brett and Taylor have that shot. 7:50 tomorrow morning here on your big giveaway station.
1: I don't know if you were looking at me or not. 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I don't mean to bother you, but...

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Riley Green. I see you, Riley, serenading somebody's grandma on stage. You're singing You Look Like You Love Me. You walk right down to this grandma, sang directly to her, and at the end, she gave him a kiss on his cheek. It's 94.9 Star Country.

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3: 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As a Roanoke Times reporter, I learned that corruption always leaves a trail. And now it's leading right to Congressman Ben Klein. Klein takes huge corporate donations, then votes to cut taxes for big business and the 1%, causing thousands of regular folks to lose health insurance and forcing clinics up and down the valley to close. In my book, Dopesick, I took on corruption and the healthcare system. In Congress, I'll do it again. 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I don't take corporate PAC money, and I'll fight to ban congressional stock trading and shut down the revolving door between Congress and lobbying, because my vote can't be bought by anyone.
4: When Beth Macy goes to Washington.
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The world is going protein crazy. 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

0: 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How would you like to win $1,000 cash? 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

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We got spin, we got cash, we got trip, and we got your fourth and final one coming up at chip 5.

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Darling, I've wasted a lot of years not seeing the real you. 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And I never took the time to let you know. So before he takes you away,

John Morgan, Kid Myself, 94.9 Star Country. We got Ian Munsick tickets up for grabs tomorrow morning with the Brett and Taylor Morning Show. And, of course, you can still go over to SidewinderSaloon.com

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0: Star Country weather. Tonight going to be mostly clear with a low around 59. Going to see some patchy fog after 4 a.m. Should be clearing out by 9 a.m. tomorrow. Looking like mostly sunny with a high near 83. Looking outside, mostly cloudy, 77 here at 94.9 Star Country.

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We got a new Behind the Mics video. It's 10 minutes old. So it's new, fresh. Check it out, Facebook.

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0: as we pray and declare our dependence on God. 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

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You want to win? Stick around.

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1: 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You can get more information over at lehmanfamilyfarm.com. 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Pumpkins are versatile fruits that can grow anywhere except for one place. Where can't pumpkins grow? If you know where they can't grow, you should call me and tell me. You might win. She's more than just a pretty

0: Drew Baldridge, She's Somebody's Daughter, 94.9 Star Country. We're playing a game of What Is It? 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Where can't pumpkins grow? Hello, Star Country. Where is it?
1: Is it Antarctica?
0: It is Antarctica. Pumpkins cannot grow there.
1: Yay.
0: It was a very hard question, wasn't it?
1: Yeah.
0: What's your name?
1: Katie Mitchell.
0: Where are you calling from?
1: Wirtz, Virginia.
0: Katie Mitchell calling from Wirtz. You just won a 4-bag of passes to Lehman Family Farms 23rd Annual Maize and Pumpkin Festival going on now through November 1st. You can get more information over at LehmanFamilyFarm.com. You excited?
1: Yeah.
0: All right. Do you know who you're going to take with you to Lehman Family Farms?
1: My mom and my niece and nephew.
0: There you go. They're going to love it. I think you can go online and you can see the route for the maze. That way you can prepare yourself if you'd like.
1: That'd be cool.
0: All right. Well, hey, you won Lehman Family Farm passes. Who is your big giveaway station?
1: 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It's Star

day, Potts Farm was a place to go. 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Jack and Jim were a few good men. 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You better mind your business, man. 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I'm tired of talking, man. Y'all ain't listening. Them old days.

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6: Tonight going to be mostly clear with a low around 59. Tomorrow for your Wednesday, mostly sunny with a high near 83. Looking outside, mostly cloudy. 76 here at 94.9 Star Country.

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1: I'm Beth Macy. As a Roanoke Times reporter, I learned that corruption always leaves a trail. And now it's leading right to Congressman Ben Klein. Klein takes huge corporate donations, then votes to cut taxes for big business and the 1%, causing thousands of regular folks to lose health insurance and forcing clinics up and down the valley to close. In my book, Dopesick, I took on corruption and the healthcare system. In Congress, I'll do it again. Capping drug prices and stopping insurance companies from denying care that your doctor says you need. I don't take corporate PAC money, and I'll fight to ban congressional stock trading and shut down the revolving door between Congress and lobbying, because my vote can't be bought by anyone.
2: When Beth Macy goes to Washington.
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Ian Munsick tickets up for grabs tomorrow morning at 7:50. 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

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And don't forget to join us on Friday. We'll join Brett Sharp and the Star Country crew over at the grand opening of Academy Sports and Outdoors in Roanoke this Friday, 4 to 6. 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
10: Star Country Weather.
0: Tonight, going to be mostly clear with a low around 59. Patchy fog overnight, should be clearing by 9 a.m. tomorrow. Going to be mostly sunny, high near 83. Looking outside, mostly cloudy. 76 here at 94.9 Star Country.

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Let me know what you need this evening. Alan Jackson is on Star Country.

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1: Randy Houser says that that song was inspired after too many late nights drinking with Post Malone. 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

Lainey Wilson with the former number one in the Star 9 at 9. Who is up tonight? 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Jason Aldean's current single is a contender. Let's kick it old school with Girl Like.

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1: Mostly clear overnight, the low 56 tomorrow, an absolutely picture-perfect day. Like today, you can expect a high of 86.

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4: 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I mean, Roanoke, Lynchburg, NRV. 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It doesn't matter what the price. Any price. And by the way, he listed a home recently, sold for $40,000 over list price. I'm telling you, this is who you want to sell your home. 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Just be sure to tell him I sent you.
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